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1: All right, as we wrap up this work week and get into the upcoming weekend, we're talking about waves of rain that are on the way. We'll start that process late in the day on Friday with more heat and humidity. That's the story for the weekend. It's going to be hot and muggy with increasing chances for showers and storms. 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That's your latest forecast. I'm meteorologist Mike Witcher from the East Tennessee Weather Center. And remember to always get the latest forecast weather updates with the East Tennessee Weather app.
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Good morning, Sunshine, Knoxville's Rock Station, 93.7 WVLZ. It's me, Dylan. Today, let's talk about food. I mean, it's the only reason that I make it to the gym. I don't know about you. Water slides and wedding attire, I want to get to that as well. And we've got a new night guy starting on Monday. Not really new, though. If you've been listening to the station, you've already heard him. We'll discuss that, too.

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You hear this every Saturday at 8 o'clock. You will continue to hear that Saturdays at 8 p.m. But also, Lou Brutus is joining the station. He is the new night guy as of Monday. You'll be able to hear him weeknights after 7 o'clock. And Lou is just, he's a monster of a talent. So I feel lucky that we're going to get to hear him more. WVLZ.

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Number two comes through town with Coheed and Cambria, Sick, with From Ashes to New, Sicker, and DJ Rock Feed. That's going to be fun. July 25th. 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

Offspring, 93.7 WVLZ. I read some of these texts, man. Let me tell you, some of you, I think, OD on energy drinks all day long, or coffee. 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
1: Good afternoon, T-Dot's working with a couple of wrecks. It's heavy on the interstate out here in West Knoxville. Just exercise some patience, 40 east and west. Anywhere you're traveling between Paper Mill and Pillsbury Parkway, heavy over the top of West Hills, stop and go Kingston Pike through the Bearden area. Alcoa Highway seems to have increased southbound back towards the Blaine County area, passing Icy King Park. Bridal season is here. Shop local right now at Fountain City Jewelers in the heart of Fountain City next to Litton's. I'm Commander Chuck with your on-time traffic.
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